0: care about their future.
1: And take a seat.
2: We became the first company in the world to make nature a director.
3: So cool.
2: Which means that nature gets a voice on all the decisions we make.
4: Amazing.
5: We also have big ideas.
6: Maybe create a sustainability score.
7: Let's do it.
8: They wanted to invite more children to get involved.
5: You should say yes. Future Council, it's about harnessing the potential of the future generation.
9: We need reassurance that we are being heard.
10: I feel so energized. They're amazing.
8: And their voices have never been more important.
5: In our world, we really have to protect what we love.